0: More music and less talk. This is your Feel Good Work Day from Monday morning here at Smooth FM. There's Fleet with Mac. Don't stop. Also played you the recently married, yes, it happened, Taylor Swift. I knew it. I knew you from Toy Story 5. She married Travis Kelce across the weekend. No official photos have been released yet. I'm sure we'll eventually see them. And no guests have leaked any details or any photos. That'd be very unpopular with the couple if they did. More music lined up next. Stay with me, the Human League. Don't you want me? This is Smooth FM.
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0: 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Hello, it's Ty Frost. A bit lighter on the roads this morning with school holidays. The first week, here it is. You've got the kids at home at the moment. All the best. Checking the news and then right back into more feel-good songs for you here at Smooth.
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11: 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Same to the Southern Expressway and the North-South Motorway. Also in good shape, though. South Road through Mineland and Theberton. A bit of a struggle due to ongoing works. Works to Ingle Farm, Bridge Road near Research Road. Contraflow set up, speeds at 40. And Jepps Cross, Port Wakefield Road near White Road. A similar story. See any dramas or delays? Call the traffic hotline direct. 1300 595 937. That's the latest traffic on Smooth FM Adelaide.
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0: SBS, good morning. According to the opposition, the country's poor run of auction clearance rates is a result of the federal government's tax changes. For the third consecutive week, the auction clearance rate has come in below 50%. Federal opposition leader Angus Taylor has told Today this is not what Aussies need.
1: What we need is affordability, and that means rising incomes, falling inflation, falling interest rates, making it easier for Australians to get into a home. And that's the exact opposite of what is happening right now.
0: Researchers are hopeful a new imaging test could unlock life-saving surgery in an aggressive cancer with the lowest survival rate. The PET scan tracer outperforms standard tests in detecting pancreatic cancer, providing a better snapshot of tumour cells and their spread. Wesley Hospital Associate Professor David Wong says it was able to pick up extra lesions in 3 out of 10 patients, which standard testing miss entirely.
2: Pancreatic cancer, it's got a very high mortality rate. It's diagnosed late. If you select the patients wrongly, so the surgical outcome will be poor.
0: The young Sydney mum mauled by a shark at Coogee Beach is now communicating well with her family and medical team and has been overwhelmed by the support Aussies have shown her. More than $500,000 has been raised so far for the 35-year-old's recovery. Rescue teams from around the world continue to search the rubble for any signs of life after two massive earthquakes hit Venezuela last week. The death toll is now nearing 3,000, with tens of thousands of others still unaccounted for. And a BBC newsreader has gone viral for her pronunciation of our Socceroos.
3: It took Australia more than 40 minutes to equalise. No goals in extra time took it to penalties, but then Socceroos missed two spot kicks. But then Socceroos missed two spot kicks.
0: To sport, and Collingwood's Braden Maynard and former Gold Coast captain Tuuk Miller have avoided bans but have been fined for touching an umpire during a fiery clash on Saturday. 11 other players have also been fined. Dual Brownlow medalist Lachie Neale is weighing up his playing future and has admitted he honestly doesn't know where he'll be playing next season. The unrestricted free agent is torn between staying local to the Lions, chasing a big money contract in Melbourne, or moving closer to his young children. And to the FIFA World Cup, and Mexico and England will battle it out after Norway defeated five-time World Cup

0: 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I think we're alone now. Hope you had a great weekend. Did you catch up with your favourite TV shows? I know season 3 of Silo has just launched on Apple TV. You can't binge watch it. They're just doing an episode every week. So you may want to wait until it's all been released so you can binge watch it, but then you've got to avoid spoilers. So yeah, I find that challenging. Looks really good though. First episode in, I'm like, yep, I can't wait to find out what happens next. Kylie Minogue, Can't Get You Out of My Head. That feels good. Playing it next for you. It's smooth.
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11: G'day there, clearly quite civil about town, nothing to hold you up on the majors with the North-South Motorway, the Freeway, the Southern Expressway and the Port River Expressway all in good order. Works do remain of the sewer variety in Kingswood, Blair Road near Crossroad, works to Ingle Farm, Bridge Road near Research Road, Contraflow in place and a similar setup as well through Jepps Cross along Port Wakefield Road near White Road, speeds of course at 40. See any dramas or delays, call the traffic hotline direct 1300 595 937. That's the latest traffic on Smooth FM Adelaide.
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12: Good morning, I'm Aham Kashani. The PM has signed a major security deal with Fiji aimed at countering China's influence in the region. It kicks off a week-long diplomatic blitz with Anthony Albanese in the Solomon Islands tomorrow. He'll host Tonga and PNG in Brisbane on Wednesday before capping it off with a visit from Indian Prime Minister Narendra Modi. Less than half of all properties that went to auction last week were actually sold. New totality data shows a national auction clearance rate picked up slightly, but still remains below 50% for the third week in a row due to recent interest rate hikes and tax changes. But Labor MP Josh Burns is confident the sector will recover.
13: Let's see how it goes over time, but I do think, you know, it is really important that the housing market needed something changed in it, because nobody was arguing how fantastic it was for first home buyers when the majority of young Australians were completely locked out of the housing market.
12: The Royal Commission into Anti-Semitism has resumed its third block of hearings in Sydney. Representatives from major tech giants, including Meta, will appear before the inquiry. The hearings have been examining the role of online companies in spreading hatred against Jewish Australians online. Aussie consumers are being encouraged not to panic buy eggs or chicken. It comes after cases of bird flu were reported in New South Wales. Six cases have now been confirmed across the nation. Victoria, Queensland, the NT, the capital and Tasmania, the only jurisdictions that have escaped the current outbreak. And an Aussie rules footballer is receiving end-of-life care after suffering a serious head injury during a local match in Melbourne. The 27-year-old hit his head on a covered cricket pitch during a tackle on Saturday. His family holding a bedside vigil for him last night. Updating sport. North Melbourne is hoping for the best after George Wardlaw suffered a suspected hamstring injury during the side's loss to Port Adelaide yesterday. The Power keeping the Kangaroos goalless in the last term before recording a 21-point win. St Kilda thumped Essendon by 67 points in the other match. And the Socceroos have arrived back home after their heartbreaking World Cup defeat to Egypt on Saturday. Meanwhile, Brazil has been knocked out in the round of 16 after losing to Norway 2-1.
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12: Partly cloudy with tops of 16. Mostly sunny tomorrow, 17. Slightly overcast Wednesday and Thursday. And that's the latest on Smooth.
0: Let me have a little look at what I'm going to get you singing along to in the next 30 minutes. Tina Turner, the best. Janet Jackson, Luther Vandross, that duet. Such a great vibe. The best things in life are free. All on the way for you soon.
10: Smooth. 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

0: 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Rufus and Chaka Khan at Smooth FM. Ain't Nobody. Boys to Men there as well. Really love their voices blending together. End of the road. Hello, it's Ty. Look at the time. Only time for lunch. Maybe some leftovers from the weekend. Certainly roast weather at the moment. So you've got some leftover roast. It goes really nice in a sandwich, doesn't it? More feel good to get us to lunch. 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

0: 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Bit of Paul Simon as well. On the bongos, you can call me Al. Let's get into the afternoon together after a check of the news. Roy Orbison, You Got It. 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
16: Hello there. Watch out for works at Ingle Farm on Bridge Road near Research Road. There is currently contraflow in place with speed back to 40k. Also contraflow in place in Jeff's Cross for works on Port Wakefield Road near White Road. In St Mary's, works on South Road near the Southern Expressway. Speed back to 40k in both directions. And works in Myland on James Congdon Drive inbound near Railway Terrace. Speed back to 40k there. See any dramas or delays? Call the traffic hotline 1300 595 937. That's the latest traffic on Smooth FM, Adelaide.
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7: Good afternoon, I'm Heidi Tiltons. Social media giants are defending their policies to combat anti-Semitism online after facing the Royal Commission in Sydney. Meta switched to a reactive model last year, insisting it has a variety of policies for removing harmful content. Meta's content policy director Benjamin Good has told the Inquiry it's not a one-size-fits-all approach.
17: We've heard from Jewish communities and others that they've had content removed when they were actually trying to speak out against atrocities or, for instance, condemn a terrorist group like Hamas. That is a very bad outcome that we want to be certain that we avoid to the extent we can. And that's why that reactive approach is a really important part of our toolkit.
7: Anthony Albanese's touchdown in Fiji as the two leaders sign a landmark defence alliance. The new treaty includes mutual defence obligations, making Fiji our fourth official ally after the US, New Zealand and PNG. The Prime Minister making brief remarks as he attended a welcoming ceremony in Suva.
18: Our countries share such strong cultural and people-to-people links. Our partnership is strong, from my Vuvali to yours, Vinaka.
7: Auction clearance rates are down again. Less than half of all properties that went to auction in Australia were actually sold over the past week. Sentiment is also low, with fewer homes going to auction and investors put off by federal budget tax reforms. The New South Wales Agriculture Minister is coming under fire for taking a holiday while another dead bird undergoes testing for bird flu. Authorities are on high alert after a giant petrel tested positive for the deadly strain after washing up on a beach north of Newcastle. Shadow Minister Brendan Moylan says Tara Moriarty should stay on the ground.
19: No one begrudges someone having a break, but there are certain times as a minister that your duty to the state should come first, and I think this is one of those times.
7: And Shania Twain says she's crossed the finish line after 12 nights at Wembley Stadium supporting Harry Styles, the country music superstar, taking to social media with a backstage picture of the pair thanking Harry for the memories. Updating sport, and outgoing Australian Open chief Craig Tiley has warned other states are coming for the Australian Open. He says the Victorian government needs to take absolute urgent action or it will be behind the eight ball on permanent infrastructure. Beth Mooney's blasted 64 runs in the Women's T20 World Cup final, with Australia beating England by 7 wickets. And Oscar Piastri's struggling Formula One season has continued at the British Grand Prix, the Aussie finishing out of the points after qualifying 8th at Silverstone, and is yet to take a win this year.
15: Smooth weather.
7: Mostly sunny, temperatures dropping to 7 degrees tonight, a bit of cloud about tomorrow with a top of 17. Looking further ahead, partly cloudy on Wednesday and Thursday. And that's the latest on Smooth.
0: I love being part of your routine. 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G'day, it's Ty. Here's Roy Orbison.
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0: So many songs for you on a feel-good workday here at Smooth FM. I mean, that's the way to go about it, isn't it? I'm going to stick around for another 60 minutes with you. My name's Ty, and I've got Queen and David Bowie to get on. I love that collaboration, Under Pressure. What a quality song. And somebody who's recently married. Wonder who that could be. Soon at Smooth.
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6: Adelaide's traffic on Smooth.
7: Hello there, South Road. Now a heavy run northbound from Anzac Highway to Richmond Road. It's also quite slow southbound approaching Richmond Road. In Ingle Farm, there's works on Bridge Road near Research Road. Contraflow is in place with speed back to 40. There's also contraflow in place on Port Wakefield Road near White Road in Jepps Cross. And works in St Mary's on South Road near the Southern Expressway. Speed back to 40 both ways. See any dramas or delays? Call the traffic hotline 1300 595 937. That's the latest traffic on Smooth FM Adelaide.
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8: Good afternoon, I'm Heidi Tiltons. Fiji will officially become Australia's fourth ally as both countries sign a defence pact in Suva. The agreement includes mutual obligations, which is likely to see Fijian soldiers serve with the Australian Defence Force. Fiji's Prime Minister Sitiveni Rabuka says the pact is a key to the Pacific, asserting itself on the global stage as a principled voice for dialogue and diplomacy.
9: Today's outcomes also give practical expression to our shared commitment to a rules-based international order and advance the Pacific-led vision of an ocean of peace.
8: A policy director at social media giant Meta has rejected claims the platform's controversial changes to content moderation led to an increase in anti-Semitic material. The company, boasting 3.5 billion users across Facebook, Instagram and Threads, has fronted the Royal Commission in Sydney. Its policy director has defended the company's shift towards reactive removal of content, saying the old model saw numerous innocent accounts taken down. Victoria's Premier is doubling down once again on her call not to call a royal commission amidst almost daily revelations on alleged corruption on the big build. Jacinta Allen says her government is determined and focused on weeding out these so-called bad actors.
10: Anyone who is calling for a royal commission is actually calling for delayed action, calling for action that would see the culture not change. I appreciate it'll take time, but to do that, you've got to do the work now, not delay it through royal commission.
8: Eight people have been rescued from New York's East River after their seaplane made a hard landing. Air traffic control recordings show the pilot declared a mayday before the plane plunged into the water. And more details are emerging about Taylor Swift and Travis Kelce's fairy tale wedding in New York. Paul McCartney reportedly serenading the newlyweds with "I Want to Hold Your Hand" at their Madison Square Garden reception. Updating sport, and Patrick Beach says he has nothing but respect for Socceroos coach Tony Popovich after being subbed out for the penalty shootout against Egypt. Australia's World Cup was ended by Egypt on Saturday after touching down back on home soil. Beach says he isn't questioning the decision.
11: Definitely enjoy it more on the field, but if the call was made from the boss and I had to sit on the sidelines and support the boys that way and do my part from the sidelines, then I was happy to do it that way.
8: Nick Watson is set to return for Hawthorn against Carlton on Saturday night, and the Blues will today learn if Ethan Strange will be fit to contest Wednesday's Origin decider after suffering an ankle injury.
6: Smooth weather.
8: Mostly sunny, temperatures dropping to 7 degrees tonight, a bit of cloud about tomorrow with a top of 17. Looking further ahead, partly cloudy on Wednesday and Thursday. And that's the latest on Smooth.
12: I got a song coming up in the next 30 minutes from Taylor Swift that's popular at weddings. I wonder what music she had at her wedding. Can't wait to hear about that. This is your Feel Good Work Day. You're with Ty.
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0: 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If you're out and about running some errands this afternoon, nice to have you listening. If you're just in the car driving, fantastic songs for your trip. Womack and Womack Teardrops, love getting that on for you. Michael Jackson as well, bit of Bad. And if you've just jumped in the car, I've still got more songs to get on for you that are great for a drive. Next at Smooth, Phil Collins.
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0: Alpha Bill, Forever Young. That's a song to put a smile on your face here at Smooth with more music and less talk. The Feel Good Workday with Karen Prater continues. She'll get you up and about and having a bit of a boogie with Whitney Houston. I Want to Dance with Somebody, that and more next for you here at Smooth FM.
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12: Good afternoon. Watch out for works in Ingle Farm on Breach Road near Research Road. Contraflow is currently in place with speed back to 40. There's also contraflow in place in Jepps Cross for works along Port Wakefield Road near White Road. In St Mary's, works on South Road near the Southern Expressway, speed back to 40Ks in both directions. And works in Camden Park on Morfitt Road near Maxwell Terrace. See any dramas or delays? Call the traffic hotline 1300 595 937. That's the latest traffic on Smooth FM Adelaide.
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13: Good afternoon, I'm Heidi Tiltons. The Royal Commission into Anti-Semitism is examining the role the media plays in fueling hate. Social media giant Meta's head of policy has given evidence via video link from the United States. Benjamin Good telling the commission about 80% of hateful content had been removed from Facebook after it updated its content policies.
14: There isn't an anti-Semitism policy. Instead, there's a comprehensive suite of policies that have a multifaceted approach to anti-Semitism. The reason why we do it that way is because anti-Semitism is a nefarious and multifaceted problem. It evolves, it's coded.
13: Australia and Fiji have signed a landmark defence alliance, which is on top of an existing policing and economic agreement. The new treaty includes mutual defence obligations, making Fiji our fourth official ally after the US, New Zealand and PNG. The national auction and clearance rate has dropped below 50% for the third consecutive week as falling property prices keep buyers on the sidelines. Data shows the preliminary success rate hit just 49.8%, worsened by recent interest rate hikes and the government's tax changes. The AMA is calling for the government to mandate the Health Star rating system without delay. It argues the current voluntary system has failed to achieve widespread uptake and allows selective use, favouring healthier products. AMA President Dr. Danielle McMullen warns that unless all products are labelled, consumers are left confused.
15: With less than 40% of packaged foods having a label on the front, it really becomes a bit meaningless. It's hard to compare one packet that's got something compared to one that's got nothing. It's well short of the 70% target that government had set and short of the level that we think would be genuinely helpful to consumers.
13: And experts believe mysterious ball-shaped debris that has washed up on beaches north of Townsville in recent days may be from space. The Australian Space Agency says they appear to be pressure vessels from a space launch vehicle. Updating sport, and England has knocked host nation Mexico out of the World Cup with a nail-biting clash in Mexico City. Harry Kane's 60th-minute penalty proved to be the difference as England earned a date with Norway in the quarterfinals, downing their host 3-2. Earlier, Norway eliminated Brazil 2-1. Novak Djokovic has made Wimbledon history, securing his 106th singles victory at the All England Club. And Blues bench weapon Ethan Strange has been passed fit for the State of Origin decider after overcoming an ankle injury.
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13: Mostly sunny, temperatures dropping to 7 degrees tonight, a bit of cloud about tomorrow with a top of 17. Looking further ahead, partly cloudy on Wednesday and Thursday. And that's the latest on Smooth.
16: Hello, it's Karen, in for Simon again this week. If you've just arrived back from lunch and are just at that sleepy point in the afternoon, let's roll straight back into our feel-good workday. Whitney Houston, I Want to Dance with Somebody soon. 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

0: It's so catchy. Jason Mraz, I'm yours on Smooth Adelaide. Hello, it's Karen. How are the school holidays going? Day one. Thank goodness the weather's pretty good today. Plenty of sunshine around. We're not that far off our expected top of 16 degrees. And we're continuing our feel-good work day in just a moment with Irene Cara's Flashdance.
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0: We're playing more music and less talk right across your day here on Smooth, which always helps to make time fly, I think. Hi there, it's Karen. Thanks so much for streaming us or listening through your stereo today. Coming up, our feel-good workday continues with Five plus some George Michael.
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10: Looking good around the place this afternoon. Accident or breakdown free. Hopefully it stays that way. Roadworks continuing as well on Bridge Road, Ingle Farm, Port Wakefield Road, Chepps Cross. Fullerton Road, Fullerton, the Port Rover Expressway at Wingfield, Wolford Road, Camden Park, and East of Parada, Gilman. You'll find cameras to Briar Road, Felixstowe, Cavan Road, Dry Creek, Fendon Road, Salisbury, Judd Road, Lisbeth, and North East Road at Modbury as well. So any dramas or delays, call the traffic hotline direct, 1300 595 937. That's the latest traffic on Smooth FM Adelaide.
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11: Good afternoon, I'm Heidi Tiltons. China will reportedly test a nuclear missile in the South Pacific within the next 24 hours. The dummy warhead will apparently be launched in retaliation for Fiji's new defence deal with Australia. The revelation comes just hours after Fiji's Prime Minister Sitiveni Rambuka declared he wasn't anticipating any pushback from Beijing.
12: It does not threaten Fiji's relationship with China, nor Australia's relationship with China. And as we have made it very clearly in the past, your enemies are not necessarily my enemies.
11: The Royal Commission into Anti-Semitism has been told Facebook still employs independent fact-checkers here despite Meta abandoning them for its US content. Facebook's public policy director has told the commission the Australian arm of the social media giant is still using third-party fact-checkers, but will likely move to the US model of community notes. A new report has found Australia needs to reach a 50-50 balance between a university-educated workforce and the trades to maximise productivity. Andrew McKellar at the Australian Chamber of Commerce and Industry says there's currently an imbalance that needs to be addressed.
13: Around 40% of people had, were in the university sector. We do see in a number of areas other aspects of training, apprenticeships, for example, we're seeing commencements dropping back in that area.
11: Prince Harry has confirmed he won't be taking his family when he visits the UK. There had been speculation the family of four would all head to London together, but a request for police protection was denied, so Harry will travel alone. And with few details leaking around Taylor Swift and Travis Kelce's highly anticipated weekend wedding, attention is now turning to what will happen next. There's already speculation the superstar couple will release a documentary about their nuptials to cinemas or streaming after hiring a production crew to capture the entire event. Updating sport, and a 10-man England has hung on to beat Mexico 3-2 at the FIFA World Cup. Star striker Harry Kane losing his voice in a post-match interview with the BBC talking about his conceded penalty.
14: Yeah, I thought I got to the ball first. It was one of those days that the ref gave a lot against us. And in the end, it didn't matter. So, I'm happy.
11: The Brits will now meet Norway in the quarterfinals after they knocked Brazil out of the tournament. The Western Bulldogs have confirmed they will appeal midfielder Matt Kennedy's one-match ban at the tribunal for his bump on Caden Cleary during Friday night's loss to Sydney. And Queensland skipper Cameron Munster is embracing the pressure to step up and deliver in Wednesday's Game 3 blockbuster. Munster says his first ever Origin Series decider as captain will be the biggest game of his career.
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11: Mostly clear skies tonight. Temperatures dropping to 7 degrees. A bit of cloud about tomorrow with a top of 17. Looking further ahead, partly cloudy on Wednesday and Thursday. 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

0: Incredible piano work. There's Vanessa Carlton, 1,000 miles on smooth, and the BGs. I hope you enjoyed More Than a Woman. Hello, it's Karen. Really appreciate your company. Hey, we're about to continue our Feel Good Workday in minutes with some Taylor Dane.
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2: In Rose Park, a smash at the Britannia roundabout, Fullerton Road at Kensington Road. We've got a smash as well in Rosewater on Grand Junction Road, Rosewater Terrace. Otherwise, it's all looking fairly good. Roadworks continuing to on Port Wakefield Road, Jepps Cross, the Port River Expressway, Wingfield. South Road, Keswick and East of Parade, Gilman. You'll find cameras to Blakes Road, Gillis Plains. Also, Judd Road in Elizabeth and Northeast Road at Modbury as well. See any dramas or delays? Call the traffic hotline direct, 1300 595 937. That's the latest traffic on Smooth FM Adelaide.
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12: Rosanna Maggiarelli here tonight on 7 News. The public ovals used to film videos for a teenage fight club. A childcare centre shut down after an allergy fiasco, and SA's Socceroos return home after a penalty heartbreak.
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0: We're playing more music and less talk this afternoon. It's wonderful to have you here. We're about to catch up on the latest news and traffic, and then we'll continue our Feel Good Workday with the Pointer Sisters. I'm so excited, and I think a little sing-along with Guy Sebastian Choir isn't too far away.
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3: In Rose Park, a smash at the Britannia roundabout, Fullerton Road, Kensington Road, another in Rosewater on Grand Junction Road at Rosewater Terrace. Findon, a smash on Trimber Parade at Findon Road. Reports of lights out as well. Tapleys Hill Road, Trimber Parade at Seaton. Otherwise, ongoing roadworks, Prince Road, Ingle Farm, Paul Wakefield Road, Jepps Cross, and Fullerton Road at Fullerton as well. See any dramas or delays? Call the traffic hotline direct, 1300 595 937. That's the latest traffic on Smooth FM Adelaide.
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4: Good afternoon, I'm Heidi Tiltons. Australia's foreign minister has blasted China after it launched a strategic test missile in the Pacific. The launch of the nuclear-capable long-range missile from a submarine came just hours after Australia and Fiji signed a landmark defence alliance. Speaking from Suva, Penny Wong says Australia has been clear to Beijing that the test is destabilising to the region.
5: Australia has been clear that this proposed test is in the context of a rapid military build-up by China, which is lacking in the transparency and reassurance as to intent that the region expects.
4: A review is being launched into the death of a four-year-old boy on the New South Wales Central Coast after police confirmed they're investigating whether cannibalism was a factor. The boy's mother handed herself into Wyong Police Station on Saturday. She's since been charged with murder. Families Minister Kate Washington says the government has been working around the clock to keep kids safe and will carry out an independent probe.
6: Well, this is the purpose of the review, to understand exactly what happened, what decisions were made, when, and if they were adequate.
4: Aussie tourists in Italy are being urged to check their flights after a major eruption of Mount Etna shut down incoming services at Catania Airport. A huge ash cloud has forced authorities to suspend arrivals and divert aircraft, with widespread disruption across eastern Sicily. Global cocaine production has quadrupled over a decade, with the UN warning that supply may outstrip demand. Experts say a drop in crop eradication programs overseas has given criminal groups a free pass to rapidly expand their territory. And Khloe Kardashian and Tristan Thompson have spent their 4th of July weekend as a family with their kids. The exes taking in a local parade in Idaho, but they weren't the only celebs there. Kendall Jenner, Jacob Elordi and Justin and Hailey Bieber also ringing in the festivities in the lakeside town. Updating sport, and England will meet Norway in the FIFA World Cup quarterfinals after beating co-host Mexico 3-2. Earlier, Norway eliminated Brazil 2-1, Erling Haaland scoring both goals. Naomi Osaka has knocked out world number one Aryna Sabalenka in straight sets at Wimbledon. Tonight, Alex de Minaur is playing for a place in the quarterfinals. And Aussie Oscar Piastri has finished 11th at the Great Britain Formula One Grand Prix, Charles Leclerc claiming the win.
2: Smooth weather.
4: Mostly clear skies tonight, temperatures dropping to 7 degrees, a bit of cloud about tomorrow with a top of 17. Looking further ahead, partly cloudy on Wednesday and Thursday. Now let's see what's leading tonight's stories on Nine News.
7: Thank you, Heidi. I'm Brenton Raglis. Tonight, the PM forced to apologise for his crude comments about Kylie Minogue. Shots fired in a southern suburb's house during a violent home invasion. Tax return warning, the popular driving deduction the ATO has in its sights, and the Thunderbirds celebrate with the Pink Army in Rundle Mall after their championship victory. Nine News, your news, 9th at 6 on 9 and on 9 Now.
8: It's so good to be here with our Feel Good Workday again this week. Hi, it's Karen in for Simon with the soothing sound of Stevie Wonder. I just called to say I love you shortly. First, here's Shania.
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1: I know it's weird to say this, but I've been thinking about it lately. Reminiscing about us in Vegas, drinking like we're famous. Man, those days were crazy.

0: 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On our Feel Good Workday, there's Justin Bieber, Love Yourself. Hello, it's Karen. If you're out and about, let's see what's happening on the roads, and then we'll continue more music and less talk with some Fleetwood Mac.
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2: 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Roadworks continuing to Bridge Road, Ingle Farm, Port Wakefield Road, Jepps Cross, South Road, Keswick and Eastern Parade at Yulmut as well. See dramas or delays, call the traffic hotline direct, 1300 595 937. That's the latest traffic on Smooth FM Adelaide.
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0: As you head home this afternoon, we are taking care of more music and less talk with plenty of feel-good thrown in as well. Hello, it's Karen. We'll hear Tears for Fears, Everybody Wants to Rule the World. Also, some In Excess after we check the traffic and the latest news with Heidi.
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12: And try Craig, a nasty smash on the North South Motorway slowing outbound there. Another in Gilman on Kapara Road at Martin Avenue. Also one at Findon, Trevor Parade Field Courts. Kent out a smash at the Britannia Roundabout. The fire slowing Hampstead Road in street at Broadview for outbound there at the moment as well. Also on Young Roadworks, Bridge Road, Ingle Farm and James Congdon Drive at Mile End. See any dramas or delays, call the traffic hotline direct, 1300 595 937. That's the latest traffic on Smooth FM Adelaide.
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13: Good afternoon, I'm Heidi Tiltons. The acting Prime Minister warns China's test missile launch in the Pacific flies in the face of the Oceans of Peace Declaration signed last year, just hours after Australia and Fiji signed a landmark defence pact. China has launched a nuclear-capable intercontinental ballistic missile off a submarine in the South Pacific. Richard Miles says the tests don't align with regional stability.
14: We are very concerned about any actions which undermine the stability, the peace and security of the Pacific. We are completely committed to the Oceans of Peace Declaration that was made by the Pacific Island Forum last year.
13: New South Wales police have confirmed they're investigating whether cannibalism was a factor in the death of a little boy on the Central Coast. The state government has ordered an urgent investigation into its handling of the matter following revelations the four-year-old and his mother were known to Child Protection Services. Auction clearance rates are down again. Less than half of all properties that went to auction in Australia were actually sold over the past week. Sentiment is also low, with fewer homes going to auction and investors put off by federal budget tax reforms. Senior West Australian Government Minister Paul Papalia has quit politics after nearly two decades. He's the state's longest-serving lower house member of parliament, with a family member's serious illness prompting his decision. It triggers a by-election in the seat of Secret Harbour. And Shania Twain says she's crossed the finish line after 12 nights at Wembley Stadium supporting Harry Styles, the country music superstar taking to social media with a backstage picture of the pair thanking Harry for the memories. Updating sport, and England's captain Harry Kane is going viral, and not just because the Brits have made it through to the quarterfinals of the FIFA World Cup. After downing host nation Mexico 3-2, the star striker spoke to the BBC but lost his voice after belting out Wonderwall.
15: Well, just look at him here. Incredible. Unbelievable support. Speechless. I can't even talk.
13: The Western Bulldogs have confirmed they will appeal midfielder Matt Kennedy's one-match ban for his bump on Sydney's Caden Cleary, and both the Maroons and the Blues are in Queensland adding the final touches in camp ahead of Wednesday's State of Origin decider.
11: Smooth weather.
13: Mostly clear skies tonight, temperatures dropping to 7 degrees. A bit of cloud about tomorrow with a top of 17. Looking further ahead, partly cloudy on Wednesday and Thursday. Now let's see what's leading tonight's stories on Nine News.
16: Thank you, Heidi. I'm Brenton Ragless. Tonight, the PM forced to apologise for his crude comments about Kylie Minogue. Shots fired in a southern suburb's house during a violent home invasion. Tax return warning. The popular driving deduction the ATO has in its sights. And the Thunderbirds celebrate with the Pink Army in Rundle Mall after their championship victory. Nine News. Your news. Night at 6 on 9 and on 9 now.
17: Things should be a little cruisier for the trip home today thanks to the school holidays. Hello, it's Karen Prater. Continuing more music and less talk. We'll hear from Simply Red with Stars shortly. Right now, Bryan Adams and Mel C. When you're gone.
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0: It is so sweet, Sarah Bareilles' love song on Smooth Adelaide, and I hope you enjoyed the Jacksons, Blame It on the Boogie. Hello, it's Karen. Looking like a gorgeous sunny day for day two of the school holidays tomorrow, heading for a top of 17 degrees. Let's check out what's happening on the roads, and then we'll continue more music and less talk.
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2: In Lonsdale to Spanish on Sheriff's Road at Lonsdale Road, slowing outbound. Also slowing outbound to Spanish on the North South Motorway, Drake Creek. Another one in Ottawa on Grand Junction Road at Rosewater Terrace. Also one just clearing Trimber Parade, Findon. Also a fire causing delays for outbound Hampstead Road at Broadview as well. Also ongoing roadworks, Angle Bar Road, Hillier and Easter Parade at Gilman. See any dramas or delays, call the traffic hotline direct, 1300 595 937. That's the latest traffic on Smooth FM Adelaide.
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0: On Smooth FM, we're playing more music and less talk for your trip home. G'day there, it's Karen. We'll take a look at the roads. We'll have a final catch-up of the news with Heidi. And then we'll continue the feel-good songs for a sing-along with Madonna's Like a Prayer, plus some ABBA not too far away.
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13: Adelaide's traffic on Smooth.
14: In Plimpton, the smash on Marion Road and Morangi Avenue. Also one in Trike Creek on the north-south spiderway slowing outbound there. Another one also slowing outbound Sheriff's Road, Lonsdale Road at Lonsdale. Plus a smash clearing in Ottaway on Grand Junction Road. A fire causing farmers to Hempstead Road, Broadview. Plus ongoing roadworks, Briggs Road, Ingle Farm, Grand Junction Road, Hope Valley and Wolford Road in Camden Park as well. Sandy Dramas All Delays. Call the traffic hotline direct 1300 595 937. That's the latest traffic on Smooth FM Adelaide.
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6: Good evening, I'm Heidi Tiltons. Foreign Minister Penny Wong warns China's missile test launch in the Pacific is destabilizing. Beijing has confirmed it fired a nuclear-capable ballistic missile with a dummy warhead from a submarine, the move coming just hours after Australia and Fiji signed a landmark defense agreement. Senator Wong says today's test doesn't align with the objective of Pacific leaders.
15: I would make this point. The Pacific Islands Forum leaders have made clear that they want the Pacific to be an ocean of peace. We believe this test is inconsistent with that objective.
6: Social media giants are defending their policies to combat anti-Semitism online after facing the Royal Commission in Sydney. Meta switched to a reactive model last year, insisting it has a variety of policies for removing harmful content. Meta's content policy director, Benjamin Good, has told the Inquiry it's not a one-size-fits-all approach.
16: We've heard from Jewish communities and others that they've had content removed when they were actually trying to speak out against atrocities or, for instance, condemn terrorist group like Hamas. That is a very bad outcome that we want to be certain that we avoid to the extent we can. And that's why that reactive approach is a really important part of our toolkit.
6: A seventh bird has now been confirmed with H5 bird flu in Australia. The giant petrel was found on a beach in Perth's north over the weekend. Further testing is underway to confirm whether a dead cormorant found on Sydney's northern beaches also has the H5 strain. There are calls for an investigation into how cricket pitches are covered on multi-purpose ovals. A Melbourne man has entered end-of-life care after suffering a horror head injury when he came down on a covered pitch while playing football. And more details are emerging about Taylor Swift and Travis Kelce's fairy tale wedding in New York. Paul McCartney reportedly serenading the newlyweds with I Want to Hold Your Hand at their Madison Square Garden reception. Updating sport, and England has knocked host nation Mexico out of the World Cup with a nail-biting clash in Mexico City. Harry Kane's 60th-minute penalty proved to be the difference as England earned a date with Norway in the quarterfinals, downing their host 3-2. Earlier, Norway eliminated Brazil 2-1. Novak Djokovic has made Wimbledon history, securing his 106th singles victory at the All England Club. And Blues bench weapon Ethan Strange has been passed fit for the State of Origin decider after overcoming an ankle injury.
13: Smooth weather.
6: Mostly clear skies tonight. Temperatures dropping to 7 degrees. A bit of cloud about tomorrow with a top of 17. Looking further ahead, partly cloudy on Wednesday and Thursday. Now let's see what's leading tonight's stories on Nine News.
17: Thank you, I'm Brenton Rackless. Tonight, a Northern Suburbs Early Learning Centre forced to shut over a food allergy blunder. Tax return warning, the popular driving deduction the ATO has in its sights. And the Thunderbirds celebrate in Rundle after their championship victory. Don't worry, you haven't missed the news. Start over on 9 now as soon as you're home.
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0: 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If you're still in traffic, there's nothing better than to have a bit of ABBA to sing along with. SOS. Quite appropriate, really. And the Eurythmics, There Must Be an Angel. Hello, it's Karen. Great to have your company. Hope the school holidays are going well for you so far. We've got plenty of feel-good songs to get on between now and 7 o'clock, including Janet Jackson's Together Again next.
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0: She has to have the sweetest voice out right now. New to smooth, Olivia Dean, Baby Steps. Hey, it's Karen. Really appreciate your company. Let's take a final look and see what's happening on the roads, and then we'll continue more music and less talk.
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2: Accident breakdown free from Monday evening, which is always a good thing. Just some ongoing roadworks to look out for. Bridge Road, Ingle Farm, Port Wakefield Road, Jepps Cross, Fullerton Road, Fullerton, Orford Road, Camden Park, and Easter Parade at Gilmer as well. You'll find cameras to Lyons Road, Holden Hill, Main North Road, Borson Lakes, North East Road, Bogbury, Salisbury Highway, Dry Creek, and White's Road at Paralowie as well. See any dramas or delays? Call the traffic hotline direct, 1300 595 937. That's the latest traffic on Smooth FM Adelaide.
3: 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Kinda soaking. Come winter in Victoria. 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

0: We have lots of feel-good vibes tonight on Smooth. It's been a delight to have your company. Kelly Golding is in after 7 o'clock with more music and less talk, Prince and the new power generation Cream, also Billy Ocean, Caribbean Queen, and after 9 o'clock tonight, Cameron Datto returns. 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
9: 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Lots of feel-good music coming your way tonight. Do love the start of a new week. Let's get into it. Here's Boy Meets Girl, Waiting for a Star to Fall. 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

0: UB40 Red Red Wine on Smooth. It's Kelly Golding playing more music and less talk for your Monday night. Might be dinner time. Something warm and comforting, perhaps. Aren't you just craving those kinds of meals right now? 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

0: Great song. Love that. It's Kelly Golding on Smooth. Thanks for joining us if you're in the car tonight or perhaps listening at work. Lots of great feel-good songs to keep you company coming up after 8. We'll be back soon.
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0: 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It's Kelly Golding here. Lots of great songs to keep you company for your Monday night. Excited to get back into it. 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

0: It's a great song, isn't it? Gives you lots of energy, I reckon, having that up loud. A Hungry Like the Wolf, Duran Duran. Love it. Kelly Golding playing more music and less talk. Hope you're having a brilliant start to the week. Soon another favourite, The Cranberries Dreams and Wilson Phillips. This is Smooth.
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0: 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This is Smooth. It's Kelly Golding. Hope you're enjoying yourself however you're spending your night. If you're up for some relaxing music, Cam Daddo's your man. He's in After Nine, a brilliant playlist too. I'll be sticking around for that. Enjoy.
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9: 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Thanks for tuning in to Smooth. It's a pleasure to have you join me. I'm feeling pretty good tonight. I hope you are as well. We'll keep the music rolling with Adele. 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

0: Feeling good on smooth with those endless summer nights. Awesome warmth. It's book club time. Listener Kathy asks, how do you choose what you're going to read? Well, Kathy, it's kind of what I'm in the mood for. Sometimes it's a thriller, sometimes it's something humorous and charming. A lot of times it's a recommendation from my wife, Ali. She's a voracious reader with no patience for bad books. So this is from her, Christian White, The Long Night. She's loving it. Dig in. Cam Daddo with TLC on the way after this. This is Smooth. Stay with me.
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0: So good. Cameron Daddo, making sure you're looked after with the best songs. You're still planning for that presentation for work tomorrow. Perhaps you're doing some extra reading for a new course you've started. Sending positive vibes. I got a great one on the way from Elton John. Keep it on smooth.
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0: More music, less talk on Smooth with George Michael's Careless Whisper. Hope you're enjoying all the sports at the moment. Moving into the pointy season, to the footy season here at home, and Wimbledon tennis over there in England, and of course the amazing World Cup soccer. Alrighty, thanks for listening to Smooth. Evening things out now. I'm Cam Datto, ready to share a bit of love from Mariah Carey right after the break.
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Universe will fade eventually. 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Oh my, my, oh my, my love. 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

0: 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Hope you did too. I'm Cam Daddo with you as we roll through the night with great tunes. You got just enough time to make yourself a cuppa, warm up your voice, and let's meet back here after the break to enjoy Alicia Keys.
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0: Top of the hour, Cameron Daddo sharing the late night with you on Smooth, and thank you so much for being here with me. 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Got my fingers crossed for a great result, and you can relax in the knowledge that you've been subtly inspired by wonderful tunes. Roxette's on the way. Let's kick off the hour with Natalie Imbruglia.
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1: It just feels good, huh? You're beautiful, James Blunt. This is Smooth. And, well, speaking of feeling good and smooth, tomorrow is World Chocolate Day. Might be a chance to treat yourself to a nice hot chocolate in front of the fire or buy your love some of the sweet stuff. Cam Daddo with Whitney Houston on the way after this short break. 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

0: 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I'll be back tomorrow from 9 p.m. with more of your feel-good favourites. Enjoy your Tuesday. Till then, here's your Monday night Cam Dad joke. The extreme heat in Europe affecting food ability. Germany is advising people to stock up on cheese and sausages. They're preparing for the worst case scenario. I didn't say it was a banger. As always, dream big, smooth.
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1: I know it's weird to say this, but I've been thinking about it lately. 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
1: What happens after Happily Ever After? 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
8: Good morning. It is accident and breakdown free to start your Tuesday around all the majors. Take that while you can. Work's continuing later this morning. Jepps Cross, Port Wakefield Road near White Road, 40 Citybound. Also the case, Ingle Farm Bridge Road near Research Road and Slaydam for a speed camera, Main North Road, Enfield and the Port River Expressway, Gilman. See any dramas or delays? Call the traffic hotline direct 1300 595 937. That's the latest traffic on Smith FM Adelaide.
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9: Good morning, I'm Maham Kishani. The federal government and opposition have both condemned China's decision to launch a ballistic missile in the Pacific Ocean. The missile with a dummy warhead was launched just as Australia signed a defence treaty with Fiji. China claims it was part of a routine military drill and unrelated to the deal. Shadow Foreign Minister Ted O'Brien says it's destabilising for the region.
10: This is not welcome news. I think it goes to a very clear contrast between what the People's Republic of China is looking at this region for compared to Australia.
9: An Aussie rules footballer who was injured in a mid-match accident in Melbourne has passed away. Nathan Fitzgerald's club confirming the news late last night with a post saying rest in peace and love. The 27-year-old was playing a local club match when he hit his head on a covered cricket pitch after a tackle. Aussie tourists in Italy are being urged to check their flights after a major eruption of Mount Etna shut down incoming services at Catania Airport. A huge ash cloud has forced authorities to suspend arrivals and divert aircraft, with widespread disruption across eastern Sicily. And Queensland's Premier has dismissed concerns from the Workers' Union about the capacity of youth detention centres to house offenders who are jailed for breaching their bail. Key details of the new breach bail go to jail changes, including minimum prison times for young offenders, are still being worked out. But David Crisafulli says the reforms will be implemented by the end of the year. Updating sport. Essendon's vacant coaching role has drawn strong interest from candidates across football, with the club contacting around 10 contenders who'll sit down with the club for first stage interviews in the next fortnight. The Herald Sun reports club legend James Hurd is among the group. And England has beaten Mexico in a thrilling 3-2 victory and will now face Norway in the World Cup quarterfinals.
11: 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Get double BP rewards or Qantas points until July 28. 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Terms, conditions and exclusions apply.
0: Smooth weather.
9: Mostly sunny with a top of 17. Partly cloudy tomorrow and Thursday. 17 again on both days. A shower or two Friday. And that's the latest on Smooth.
12: Thanks, Maham. Good morning. Hi, it's the More Music Breakfast Show. Welcome to Tuesday. It is Kelly Golding this morning. Great to have your company bright and early this morning. Lots of feel-good music coming your way. Let's get into it. This is Smooth.
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0: Great way to wake you up this morning for a Tuesday on Smooth. Janet Jackson, Miss You Much. Great song, isn't it? It is 5:59 news time. A beautiful day on the way today, heading for a top of 17. It's 10 out there. Hope you're having a great start to your morning.
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1: Adelaide's traffic on Smooth.
7: It is accident and breakdown free at the moment around all the majors, including the city and the parklands for just the moment. Ongoing works continuing later this morning. Ingle Farm Bridge Road near Research Road, 40 Citybound. Same in Jepps Cross, Port Wakefield Road near White Road. Inbound Greenfields, Port Wakefield Road near Ryan's Road. And just be sure to check your speed. Trimmer Parade, Seaton and Valletta Road, Fulham Gardens. See any dramas or delays? Call the traffic hotline direct 1300 595 937. That's the latest traffic on Smith FM Adelaide.
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0: Good morning, I'm Mahum Kashani. China has tested a long-range missile just hours after the PM signed a historic defence treaty with Fiji. Anthony Albanese will visit the Solomon Islands today to continue negotiations on a comprehensive treaty between the two nations. It's part of a diplomatic blitz aimed at countering China's influence in the Pacific. A footballer has passed away after he was injured in a mid-match accident in Melbourne. Nathan Fitzgerald's club confirming the news last night with a post saying rest in peace and love. The 27-year-old was playing a local club match when he hit his head on a covered cricket pitch after a tackle. Indonesia has introduced tough new laws targeting influencers and content creators. Anyone who posts content online for revenue, sponsorship or other commercial purposes on a tourist visa is in breach of their visa conditions. Penalties include fines and deportation to lifetime bans from entering Indonesia. And an offer for Prince Harry to stay at Buckingham Palace with his family is now the subject of an awkward standoff. The prince claims the offer was withdrawn while the palace insists he didn't meet its deadline to confirm his interest. The Duke is still expected to travel to the UK this week, although his exact itinerary is unknown at this stage. Updating sport. The AFL's Umpires Association says it's disappointed that Braden Maynard and Took Miller escaped with fines for making contact with an umpire. They warned pre-season the league's tribunal guidelines were inadequate for such situations. Alex de Minaur has suffered what he's described as a gut-wrenching loss, bowing out in the fourth round at Wimbledon. The Aussie going down to French Open runner-up Flavio Caboli in straight sets. De Minaur admits he's doubted himself after struggling to crack the next step in his career.
8: It breaks me inside. That's the reality of it. Many hours gets put into my craft.
0: And the Boomers have downed the Philippines by 43 points in Perth.
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1: Smooth weather.
10: Mostly sunny with a top of 17. Partly cloudy tomorrow and Thursday. 17 again on both days. A shower or two Friday. And that's the latest on Smooth.
11: Good morning. Welcome to Tuesday. It's the More Music Breakfast Show on Smooth. Kelly Golding here. Great to have you on board. Let's get into the music.
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0: Tuesday morning's done right on Smooth. It is the More Music Breakfast Show with Kelly Golding and Boney M. Heading for a beautiful top of 17 today, mostly sunny. Looking forward to that. Currently 10 outside. It's going to stay about the same for the next couple of days. Some showers on the weekend by the looks. Enjoy it while it lasts. We'll check those roads. I've got the Bee Gees next on Smooth.
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2: You're looking at a hassle-free run at the moment around all the majors, including the north-south motorway both ways in the city and the parklands for the moment. Plenty of works continuing later, as you'd expect, in Adelaide. Jepps Cross, Port Wakefield Road near White Road, 40 Citybound. Same in Ingle Farm Bridge Road near Research Road. Outbound Keswick on South Road. And inbound Greenfields, Port Wakefield Road near Ryan's Road. See any dramas or delays, call the traffic hotline direct 1300 595 937. That's the latest traffic on Smith FM Adelaide.

0: feeling good on Smooth, playing more music and less talk for breakfast. Love that song, don't you? The Cause. Sweet sounds. Kelly Golding here. It is great to have your company this morning. More fabulous songs on the way after the 6:30 news. Maham will join us for a quick update. Hope you're having a great start to your morning.
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7: 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Adelaide's traffic on Smooth.
8: Looking really good out there to kick off your Tuesday around all the majors, including the city and the parklands, and also the north-south motorway both ways. Works continuing later, Ingle Farm Bridge Road near Research Road, 40 city-bound, same in Jepps Cross, Port Wakefield Road near White Road, inbound Mile End, James Congdon Drive near Railway Terrace, and Greenfields Port Wakefield Road near Ryan's Road. Check your speed, River Road, Port Nolunga. See any dramas or delays, call the traffic hotline direct 1300 595 937. That's the latest traffic on Smith FM Adelaide.
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9: Good morning, I'm Maham Kishani. China's decision to launch a ballistic missile in the Pacific Ocean has drawn criticism from both the federal government and opposition. The missile with a dummy warhead was launched just as Australia signed a landmark defence pact with Fiji. China claims it was part of a routine military drill and unrelated to the deal, but the major parties say it's destabilising for the region. Consumers are again being discouraged from panic buying eggs and chicken. It comes after a seventh case of H5N1 bird flu was detected in WA. CSIRO testing is underway to confirm whether a dead seabird found in Sydney also has the strain. The Queensland government says it's still working out the key details of its so-called breach bail go-to-jail changes, including the minimum prison times that will be imposed on youth offenders. The workers' union, which represents youth detention staff, has demanded the government explain how it will manage a policy that could lead to a rise in detainees or longer sentences. Premier David Crisafulli has promised the bail reforms will be in place by year's end. And some Australian doctors are pushing back against moves to let pharmacists prescribe more medications. All states and territories have plans for pharmacists to be able to prescribe treatment for up to 20 conditions. Dr. Elise Davey says it might not mean the best outcome for patients.
10: You're going to be left with no one wanting to do general practice. It's not solving the burden of GP appointments by any means. It's just fragmenting patient care.
9: Updating sport. Essendon has reportedly contacted 10 candidates as it ramps up the hunt for a new coach. News Corp reports club legend James Hurd is among the group. Aussie Alex de Minaur says it breaks him inside that his hard work isn't paying off as he was knocked out of Wimbledon in the fourth round. And to the FIFA World Cup, Spain and Portugal are battling it out for a spot in the quarterfinals.
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7: Smooth weather.
9: Mostly sunny with a top of 17. Partly cloudy tomorrow and Thursday. 17 again on both days. A shower or two Friday. And that's the latest on Smooth.
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0: Feeling Good on Smooth. I think that's my favourite Spice Girls song. Who do you think you are? Playing more music and less talk for breakfast. 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If you're home with the kids on school holiday, it's a great one to get outside and do something, isn't it? Exciting. Denise Williams on the way next here at Smooth.
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2: Looking really good out there at the moment around all the majors. Plenty of works continuing shortly though. Ingle Farm Bridge Road near Research Road, 40 Citybound. Same in Jepps Cross, Port Wakefield Road near White Road. Inbound Mile End, James Congdon Drive near Railway Terrace. Greenfields, Port Wakefield Road near Ryans Road. And outbound Keswick on South Road. Check your speed, Grant Boulevard, Seaford. And Oakley Road, McLaren Flat. See any dramas or delays, call the traffic hotline direct 1300 595 937. That's the latest traffic on Smith FM Adelaide.

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14: He cheers days off to a flying start at the moment around all the majors, including the City and the Parklands for only the moment. But plenty of works out there continuing, including Gillman Eastern Parade near Wicker Road 40 both ways, outbound Keswick on South Road, inbound Greenfields on Port Wakefield Road near Ryan's Road, and Mile End James Conkin Drive near Railway Terrace. Check your speed, Grand Boulevard, Seaford. See any dramas or delays, call the traffic hotline direct 1300 595 937. That's the latest traffic on Smith FM Adelaide.
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15: Good morning, I'm Mahan Kishani. China has tested a ballistic missile in the Pacific Ocean just hours after the PM inked a landmark defence pact with Fiji. Anthony Albanese will arrive in the Solomon Islands today to continue talks on a comprehensive treaty between the two nations. It's part of a diplomatic blitz aimed at limiting China's influence in the region. Indonesia has introduced tough new laws targeting influencers and content creators. Anyone who posts content online for revenue, sponsorship or other commercial purposes on a tourist visa is in breach of their visa conditions, even if content is published after they've left the island nation. Penalties include fines and deportation to lifetime bans from entering Indonesia. Thousands of holidaymakers are facing delays after Mount Etna erupted, triggering a red aviation alert in Sicily. A huge ash cloud has forced authorities to halt or divert flights out of Catania. And the National Film and Sound Archive has opened nominations for the annual Sounds of Australia collection. Aussies are being asked to share recordings that have shaped the nation's cultural, historical and social life. Assistant curator Hannah DeFater says the inclusion highlights how sounds have changed over time.
16: We hadn't included a meme in the register before, but I think meme culture really speaks to the way that a sound that doesn't seem significant at the time can be recirculated and repurposed and can sort of grab the public imagination.
15: Updating sport. Portugal is out of the World Cup after losing to Spain 1-0 in their round of 16 clash. Cristiano Ronaldo teary after the loss, after having told the media this would be his last World Cup game. Essendon's vacant coaching role has drawn strong interest from candidates across football, with the club contacting around 10 contenders who'll sit down with the club for first stage interviews in the next fortnight. News Corp reports club legend James Heard is among the group. And Alex de Minaur has been knocked out of Wimbledon in the round of 16, the Aussie tennis star going down to Italy's Flavio Cavoli in three sets.
17: 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Terms, conditions and exclusions apply.
1: Smooth weather.
15: Mostly sunny with a top of 17. Partly cloudy tomorrow and Thursday. 17 again on both days. A shower or two Friday. And that's the latest on Smooth.
18: Good morning. Thank you, Maham. It's the More Music Breakfast Show on Smooth. Hi, it's Kelly Golding. Great to have your company for Tuesday, the 7th of the 7th. Lots of feel-good music coming your way. Let's get back into it. 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

0: I'm John and Kiki D. Don't go breaking my heart. Hi, it's Kelly Golding, heading for 17 today, nice and sunny. Up next, I've got Kylie. Have you seen she has a new song out with Snow Patrol? Had a listen yesterday. It's called These Alarms. Very catchy indeed. What a hoot. She performed it at their concert recently in London. We'll check the roads next, then Kylie.
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2: Drama free at the moment around all the majors for that drive into work, including the city and the parklands for the moment and the north-south motorway both ways. Works continuing this morning, Hillier, Anglevale Road near Andrews Road, Mile End, James Congdon Drive near Railway, Terrace 40 inbound, same in Greenfields, Port Wakefield Road near Ryans Road, outbound Keswick on South Road, and a speed trap through and parade Seaton. See any dramas or delays, call the traffic hotline direct 1300 595 937. That's the latest traffic on Smith FM Adelaide. We'll be right back.

0: Just love that song, don't you? Kelly Golding here on Smooth, playing more music and less talk for your Tuesday morning. Hope it's off to a brilliant start. If you are in the car, some great songs to sing along to soon. INXS, Need You Tonight, and Ace of Base on the way.
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4: It's a hassle-free run at the moment around all the majors, including the city and the parklands for just the moment. Ongoing works continuing. Mile End, James Congdon Drive near Railway Terrace 40 inbound. Same in Greenfields, Port Wakefield Road near Ryans Road. Outbound Keswick on South Road, both ways Campton Park, Morford Road and Gilman Eastern Parade near Wicker Road. Check your speed trimmer, Braid Seaton. See any dramas or delays? Call the traffic hotline direct 1300 595 937. That's the latest traffic on Smith FM Adelaide.
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5: Good morning, I'm Maham Kashani. The federal government and opposition have both condemned China's decision to launch a ballistic missile in the Pacific Ocean. The missile with a dummy warhead was launched just as Australia signed a defence treaty with Fiji. China claims it was part of a routine military drill and unrelated to the deal. Shadow Foreign Minister Ted O'Brien says it's destabilising for the region.
6: This is not welcome news. I think it goes to a very clear contrast between what the People's Republic of China is looking at this region for compared to Australia.
5: An Aussie rules footballer who was injured in a mid-match accident in Melbourne has passed away. Nathan Fitzgerald's club confirming the news late last night with a post saying rest in peace and love. The 27-year-old was playing a local club match when he hit his head on a covered cricket pitch after a tackle. Aussie tourists in Italy are being urged to check their flights after a major eruption of Mount Etna shut down incoming services at Catania Airport. A huge ash cloud has forced authorities to suspend arrivals and divert aircraft, with widespread disruption across eastern Sicily. And Queensland's Premier has dismissed concerns from the Workers' Union about the capacity of youth detention centres to house offenders who are jailed for breaching their bail. Key details of the new breach bail go to jail changes, including minimum prison times for young offenders, are still being worked out. But David Crisafulli says the reforms will be implemented by the end of the year. Updating sport. Portugal is out of the World Cup after losing to Spain 1-0 in their round of 16 clash. Cristiano Ronaldo teary after the loss, after having told the media this would be his last World Cup game. Essendon's vacant coaching role has drawn strong interest from candidates across football, with the club contacting around 10 contenders who'll sit down with the club for first stage interviews in the next fortnight. News Corp reports club legend James Heard is among the group. And Alex de Minaur has been knocked out of Wimbledon in the round of 16. The Aussie tennis star going down to Italy's Flavio Cavoli in three sets.
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3: Smooth weather.
5: Mostly sunny with a top of 17. Partly cloudy tomorrow and Thursday. 17 again on both days. A shower or two Friday. And that's the latest on Smooth.
8: Good morning. Thank you, Maham. 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Hi, it's Kelly Golding with Ace of Ace. 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

0: firing us up for Smooth's Old School Disco back on Friday, 7 o'clock with Simon Diaz. Gloria Gaynor, Never Can Say Goodbye. Great way to start the morning. Kelly Golding here. Hi, we are heading for 17 today, mostly sunny. Sun will be shining for the next couple of days. Enjoy that during the school holidays. We'll check the roads. The lady of the moment, Taylor Swift. When are they releasing a photo, by the way, of this wedding? She's on the way next. Blank Space.
1: Adelaide's traffic on Smooth.
2: Watch out for a crash at the moment in Flagstaff Hill on Black Road near Fairley Drive. Works continuing Ingle Farm Bridge Road near Research Road 40 Citybound. Sam and Jepps Cross Portway Guild Road near White Road. Also inbound Mile End James Congdon Drive near Railway Terrace. Just be sure to check your speed. Grand Boulevard Seaford and the Port River Expressway Wingfield. See any dramas or delays? Call the traffic hotline direct 1300 595 937. That's the latest traffic on Smith FM Adelaide. We'll be right back.

0: 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Roxette, The Look on Smooth. Saw the film clip of Fading Like a Flower the other day. Some great songs, aren't there? Lots of feel-good music still to come after 8. 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
1: Adelaide's traffic on Smooth.
15: Watch out for a crash at the moment in Flagstaff Hill on Black Road near Fairlie Drive. Works continuing Ingle Farm Bridge Road near Research Road, 40 Citybound. This is also the case at Jepps Cross, Port Wakefield Road near White Road. Inbound Mile End, James Congdon Drive near Railway Terrace, Greenfields, Port Wakefield Road near Ryans Road, and outbound Keswick on South Road. Check your speed, Addison Road, Pennington. See any dramas or delays, call the traffic hotline direct 1300 595 937. That's the latest traffic on Smith FM Adelaide.
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10: Good morning, I'm Maham Kishani. China has tested a long-range missile just hours after the PM signed a historic defence treaty with Fiji. Anthony Albanese will visit the Solomon Islands today to continue negotiations on a comprehensive treaty between the two nations. It's part of a diplomatic blitz aimed at countering Beijing's influence in the Pacific. Senior representatives of TikTok and YouTube will appear before the Royal Commission into Anti-Semitism in Sydney today. The third round of hearings is focused on hatred online and in the mainstream media. Indonesia has introduced tough new laws targeting influencers and content creators. Anyone who posts content online for revenue, sponsorship or other commercial purposes on a tourist visa is in breach of their visa conditions. Penalties include fines and deportation to lifetime bans from entering Indonesia. And an offer for Prince Harry to stay at Buckingham Palace with his family is now the subject of an awkward standoff. The prince claims the offer was withdrawn while the palace insists he didn't meet its deadline to confirm his interest. The Duke is still expected to travel to the UK this week. Updating sport. Spain has beaten Portugal 1-0 in a tense World Cup match to book its place in the quarterfinals. Cristiano Ronaldo visibly emotional after the loss, giving supporters a wave before leaving the pitch. The Portuguese soccer star had told the media this would be his last World Cup game. Alex de Minaur has suffered what he has described as a gut-wrenching loss, bowing out in the fourth round at Wimbledon. The Aussie going down to French Open runner-up Flavio Cavoli in straight sets. De Minaur admits he's doubted himself after struggling to crack the next step in his career.
16: It breaks me inside. That's the reality of it. Many, many hours gets put into my craft.
10: And umpires have lashed out at the AFL in the wake of fines given to Braden Maynard and Tuke Miller, declaring the league hasn't listened to complaints that penalties are insufficient and players should be suspended for umpire contact.
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5: Smooth weather.
10: Mostly sunny with a top of 17. Partly cloudy tomorrow and Thursday. 17 again on both days. A shower or two Friday. And that's the latest on Smooth.
0: Good morning. Thanks, Maham. Hi, it's the More Music Breakfast Show. Kelly Golding for Tuesday. Hope you're having a great start to the week. The feel-good music is aplenty this morning. The Boss, Bruce Springsteen, soon. He's Ronan Keating.
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0: Playing more music and less talk for breakfast. Nice one to get your groove on to this morning. Diana Ross, Upside Down, playing more music and less talk for breakfast. Hope you're having a nice start to the morning. A beautiful day coming up, 17. How are you spending the school holidays? Watched the Toy Story movies on the weekend, all set for Toy Story 5. Are you going to see that? Lots of films in cinema at the moment too. The Minions. We'll check the roads. Charles and Eddie on the way next.
1: Adelaide's traffic on Smooth.
2: For that drive into work, we have a van on fire on the freeway up track near the Pine Avenue underpass in Harndorf. A breakdown, Mawson Lakes on the Salisbury Highway near Elversmith Road. Crash 2 in Penfield Gardens on Curtis Road near Heaslip Road. Also Flagstaff Hill on Black Road near Fairlie Drive. Ongoing works, Inglefarm Bridge Road near Research Road, 40 Citybound there. Same in Jepps Cross, Port Wakefield Road near White Road. See any dramas or delays, call the traffic hotline direct 1300 595 937. That's the latest traffic on Smith FM Adelaide. We'll be right back.

0: feeling good on Smooth. Great song, isn't it? Harry Styles, of course, on his world tour right now, coming to Australia at the end of the year. You might be heading along interstate to see that one. We'll check the roads. Latest news next, too, with Maham and Wham! Freedom on the way.
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11: Adelaide's traffic on Smooth.
12: For that drive into work, we have a van on fire in Harndorf on the freeway up track near the Pine Avenue underpass. A breakdown too in Mawson Lakes on the Salisbury Highway near Elversmith Road. A crash in Penfield Gardens on Curtis Road near Heaslip Road. Same in Flagstaff Hill on Black Road near Fairley Drive. And just be sure to check your speed. Main South Road, Old Norlunga and Tapleys Hill Road, Glenelg North. See any dramas or delays, call the traffic hotline direct 1300 595 937. That's the latest traffic on Smith FM Adelaide.
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13: Good morning, I'm Mahunkashani.
0: China's decision to launch a ballistic missile in the Pacific Ocean has drawn criticism from both the federal government and opposition. The missile with a dummy warhead was launched just as Australia signed a landmark defence pact with Fiji. China claims it was part of a routine military drill and unrelated to the deal, but the major parties say it's destabilising for the region. Consumers are again being discouraged from panic buying eggs and chicken. It comes after a 7K case of H5N1 bird flu was detected in WA. CSIRO testing is underway to confirm whether a dead seabird found in Sydney also has the strain. The Queensland government says it's still working up the key details of its so-called breach bail go-to-jail changes, including the minimum prison times that will be imposed on youth offenders. The workers' union, which represents youth detention staff, has demanded the government explain how it will manage a policy that could lead to a rise in detainees or longer sentences. Premier David Crisafulli has promised the bail reforms will be in place by year's end. And some Australian doctors are pushing back against moves to let pharmacists prescribe more medications. All states and territories have plans for pharmacists to be able to prescribe treatment for up to 20 conditions. Dr. Elise Davey says it might not mean the best outcome for patients.
13: You're going to be left with no one wanting to do general practice. It's not solving the burden of GP appointments by any means. It's just fragmenting patient care.
0: Updating sport. Heartbreak for Portugal, knocked out of the World Cup in the round of 16 after falling to Spain 1-0. Cristiano Ronaldo emotional after the match. It's believed the Portuguese soccer legend has walked off the tournament's world stage for what could be the final time. Essendon has reportedly contacted 10 candidates as it ramps up the hunt for a new coach. News Corp reports club legend James Hurd is among the group. And Aussie Alex de Minaur says it breaks him inside that his hard work isn't paying off as he was knocked out of Wimbledon in the fourth round.
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11: Smooth weather.
0: Mostly sunny with a top of 17. Partly cloudy tomorrow and Thursday. 17 again on both days. A shower or two Friday. And that's the latest on Smooth.
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0: We are feeling good for our Tuesday morning on Smooth with the Backstreet Boys. Fleetwood Mac in there too. Hi, Kelly Golding. I hope you're enjoying the music. Loving it. Got some beauties on the way too between now and 9 o'clock. We're getting Footloose and Fancy Free with Kenny Loggins next on Smooth, heading for 17.
1: Adelaide's traffic on Smooth.
2: For that drive into work, we have a van on fire in Harndorf on the freeway up track near the Pine Avenue underpass. A breakdown too in Mawson Lakes on the Salisbury Highway near Elversmith Road. A crash in Penfield Gardens on Curtis Road near Heaslip Road. Same in Flagstaff Hill on Black Road near Fairley Drive. And just be sure to check your speed. Main South Road, Old Norlunga and Tapleys Hill Road, Glenelg North. See any dramas or delays, call the traffic hotline direct 1300 595 937. That's the latest traffic on Smith FM Adelaide. We'll be right back.

0: favourites here on Smooth. More music and less talk for breakfast. Hope you have a wonderful Tuesday, however you're spending it. If you're in the office, thanks for having us on. Ty Frost has all the feel-good music for your workday. And if you are off with the kids, enjoy the sunshine today. Beautiful 17 in Adelaide.
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1: Adelaide's traffic on Smooth.
15: Morning there at Harndorf, a van on fire causing a few headaches. Freeway up track near the Pine Avenue underpass. Enfield Gardens, two car prang there. Curtis Road near Heaslip Road. And Mawson Lakes, a breakdown getting sorted out at the moment. It's on the Salisbury Highway at Elder Smith Road. Busy South Road, Edwardstown, quite slow at the moment. Tapley's Hill Road just near Anzac Highway, Glenelg North there. With the camera, Griffiths Drive, Moana. Sydney dramas or delays, call the traffic hotline direct 1300 595 937. That's the latest traffic on Smooth FM Adelaide.
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17: Good morning, I'm Maham Kishani. The PM will visit the Solomon Islands today to continue talks on a comprehensive treaty between the two nations. It comes after Anthony Albanese signed a historic defence pact with Fiji yesterday, just hours before China tested a ballistic missile in the Pacific Ocean. Australia, New Zealand and Japan have condemned the test launch, saying it destabilises the region. Indonesia has introduced tough new laws targeting influencers and content creators. Anyone who posts content online for revenue, sponsorship or other commercial purposes on a tourist visa is in breach of their visa conditions. Penalties include fines and deportation to lifetime bans from entering Indonesia. Thousands of Aussie holidaymakers are facing delays after Mount Etna erupted, triggering a red aviation alert in Sicily. A huge ash cloud has forced authorities to halt or divert flights out of Catania. And the National Film and Sound Archive has opened nominations for the annual Sounds of Australia collection. Aussies are being asked to share recordings that have shaped the nation's cultural, historical and social life. Assistant curator Hannah DeFeta says the inclusion highlights how sounds have changed over time.
18: We hadn't included a meme in the register before, but I think meme culture really speaks to the way that a sound that doesn't seem significant at the time can be recirculated and repurposed and can sort of grab the public imagination.
17: Updating sport. Spain is through to the World Cup quarterfinals after beating Portugal 1-0 in their round of 16 clash. Soccer star Cristiano Ronaldo wiping away tears after the loss amid speculation he's played his last tournament. Wimbledon heartbreak for Aussie Alex Dimonor, knocked out by Flavio Caboli in the fourth round. And umpires have lashed out at the AFL after Braden Maynard and Tuuk Miller both received fines for umpire contact. The union declaring the league has failed to listen to warnings from umpires that penalties are insufficient.
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16: Smooth weather.
17: Mostly sunny with a top of 17. Partly cloudy tomorrow and Thursday. 17 again on both days. A shower or two Friday. And that's the latest on Smooth.
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